0: they play the newer stuff?
1: New music.
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Internationale Pop-Music jenseits der Charts. 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

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We got people singing dirges, while the living off the dregs. And folks are going hungry.

Somebody better come here. I expect this phone. Listen, let me tell you something. I buzzed a bell this morning, had a elevator running slow. I buzzed her bell, you know, she told me to come up on there.

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If he stays away, old rocking chair will get me. All I do is pray.